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0: New country there from Luke Bryan. That one's called Country and She Knows It on Taste of Country Nights. Here we go again. A man claiming to be a time traveler from the year 2045. He made a batch of eerie predictions, but here's the thing. He made these predictions while hooked to a lie detector test, and he passed. So that's kind of weird. Among the time traveler from 2045's predictions is that everybody will be microchipped like pets by 2045. He said he already has one implanted in his hand called the One. The other thing the time traveler from 2045 that passed a lie detector says is that humans will merge with robots and that time travelers like he will zip around in modern UFOs anytime they want. And he claims that aliens are land on Earth in August 2028 and everybody will know. Now, normally I wouldn't believe any of this, but how does he pass a lie detector test while saying this? I don't know. I kind of believe some of this stuff. Well, hey, I'm no time traveler, but I can predict the future, and that is Morgan Wallen Cowgirls is going to be on the radio next on Taste of Country Nights. Progressive Insurance. 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
1: 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Riley Green at Meadows Music Theater August 14th. Thomas Rhett will be at Bethel Woods August 14th. And the Turnpike Troubadours are coming to Bethel Woods on August 15th. And August 29th, it's the Outlaw Music Festival at Bethel Woods. SPAC has got Luke Bryan on August 29th, and Jason Aldean will be at the Meadow Music Theater in Hartford on September 12th. 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

0: That's a track right there. I love that. Stella Lefty, and the song is called Boston on Taste of Country Nights. Evan Paul here. Let's get a look at what's trending in country music news at tasteofcountry.com. 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

0: New country there from Jelly Roll. That one's called Hands Up on Taste of Country Nights. A new survey is showing that parents are going into debt to cover back-to-school shopping. 1,000 parents were surveyed, and more than half already have credit card debt, and 45% of them expect to take on more credit card debt in order to pay for the supplies and the things that kids need for school. Half of people admit they sacrifice family essentials like groceries or other bills to be able to pay for back-to-school needs. The reason I'm telling you this is because I don't want you to have to do that. I got a $500 prepaid Visa gift card called Hall Pass Cash that's going to help you get them kids back to school without racking up any credit card debt. 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I'm coming back with a hearty written song for Blake Shelton called God Gave Me You. That's next on Taste of Country Nights.
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Taste of Country Nights with Evan Paul. I know some of y'all out there are singing a song called All My Exes Are Now Blocked, but here's Lauren Elena's new song, All My Exes, featuring Chase Matthew. It's on Taste of Country Nights. Another

0: New country, that's Cole Swindell. It's called Girl Dad on Taste of Country Nights. Shout out to a bunch of strangers in Wyoming who got together. A 7-year-old was having a birthday party and nobody showed up. Everybody had to cancel. So her mom put it on social media and all of a sudden 150 people within an hour responded to the mother's social media post. Several families showed up to the party to help make the day special. The girl's mom says the experience helped her daughter make new friends and reminded their family of the power of community kindness. That is amazing. Also, isn't it crazy how the older we get, the less we want people to come to our birthday parties? I don't even want my birthday acknowledged nowadays, you know? Hey, coming up next, Luke Bryan's on the way, and the new one from the newly married Taylor Swift. It's called I Knew It, I Knew You. It's off the Toy Story 5 soundtrack, and that's next on Taste of Country Nights with Evan Paul.
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0: New country, that's Graylin James. It's called Water at a Wedding on Taste of Country Nights. Evan Paul here. 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

0: restart, and then it says it needs to update. I have no idea what I'm doing, but I'm just going to hit okay. So if you don't hear me for a minute, it's because I can't figure out how to get back on the radio because my computer shut down. But if you do hear from me, I'll be right back with Hardy featuring Tim McGraw, Morgan Wallen, and Eric Church, MacArthur. That's coming up next on Taste of Country Nights. Wish me luck as I reset my computer.
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1: New country. That's John Party and Boots Off on Taste of Country Nights. If you need a little motivation to get through the rest of your second shift, Americans surveyed say they feel like they need $1.2 million in their bank account to retire. Now, I don't know about you, but the way my bank account looks right now, I'm going to be here for the rest of my life, so get used to it. Coming up next, I got George Burge and Luke Bryan, Shaboozy and Jelly Roll, and a brand new song from Tyler Nance called Keeps Me Sane, as we try to stay sane on this second shift. 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
1: Coming up on Thursday, we will have your chance to win your way in to the opening of the Orange County Fair. 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

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Not sure I would describe myself as one of them, but whoever decided to put olive oil on watermelon, evidently that's catching on. That's a thing this summer. Olive oil on watermelon. Why are we doing this? We young.

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We saw them at CMA Fest, and we've been waiting for confirmation that Florida Georgia Line is coming back. And Tyler Hubbard has done it. They're coming back in 2027. Your Florida Georgia Line and round here.

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Always have music everywhere. 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
0: We're the Wolf, and we've got your chance to win tickets to some of this summer's hottest country shows. 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Riley Green at Meadows Music Theater August 14th. Thomas Rhett will be at Bethel Woods August 14th. And the Turnpike Troubadours are coming to Bethel Woods on August 15th. And August 29th, it's the Outlaw Music Festival at Bethel Woods. 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And Jason Aldean will be at the Meadow Music Theater in Hartford on September 12th. 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

0: Blake Shelton poking a little fun at Luke Bryan on Instagram recently. There's his new one, Let Him In Anyway, on The Third Shift. I'm Brett Allen. May remember, about a month ago, he actually jumped on Trace Adkins and Trace's wife for not wishing him a happy birthday. He thanked everybody for wishing him a happy birthday, but made sure to point out that that Trace had not wished him a happy birthday. And just last weekend, he did it again. He was blaming Luke Bryan's manager, Kerry Edwards, said, just found out that Kerry Edwards wanted me to play Crash My Playa next year, but Luke Bryan didn't want me there. He also asked Kerry to not wish me a happy birthday. Man, I'm telling you, man, it's tough to be a friend of Luke Bryan's, of Blake Shelton's. Luke did actually respond and said, well, I guess this is your open invitation then, and then encouraged people to buy tickets, which is really kind of...
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1: Coming up on Thursday, we will have your chance to win your way in to the opening of the Orange County Fair. All you have to do is answer the early morning brain stimulator question. Do that, and you're going to the fair on us Thursday morning on The Wolf.

a bit of a wardrobe malfunction while she was playing in Baltimore not too long ago. Luckily, she was quick on the draw and had a Baltimore Ravens jersey ready to go. If you haven't seen this story, it's up right now.

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Your country playlist for your hike is On the Wolf. So go ahead and take the long way around. We play that much country every hour on the Wolf.

0: from Cole Wetzel. It's Hurts Like You on the Third Shift. I'm Brett Allen. If you're thinking about doing some shopping right now, maybe put your phone down for a little bit and listen to this. They did a study to find out when Americans shop online and what they're adding to their carts. And they found out that 3 in 4 adults make unplanned purchases during late night shopping sessions. So if you're shopping right now, you're probably just doing, it's just an impulse purchase. It might not be something that you need. And they don't always remember the next day. All of a sudden something shows up on your front porch and you're like, when did I get this? 13% of people have woken up to a confirmation email for something that they have no memory of ordering. So yeah, if you're thinking about shopping right now, maybe just, you know, wait until the morning.
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2: So the other day, I had a friend over my house. They saw something in my room that made them say out loud, "What is that?" 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

0: the Wolf, along with Mid-Hudson Pump Company, Mental Health America of Dutchess County, and Rudberg-Breslow Personal Injury Law, have teamed up to honor our first responders and celebrate their dedication to our communities. 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

It's useless trivia. The question today, 55% of people haven't changed this easily changeable thing in the last 3 years. What is it? If you guess their voicemail greeting, you're right. I looked it up. I was like, well, how often should we be changing it? 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

Well, she's going to be headlining the Pro Football Hall of Fame Concert for Legends coming up on August 9th. It's Lainey Wilson along with John Mayer. Here's Phone Keys Wallet on the Third Shift.

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1: Coming up on Thursday, we will have your chance to win your way in to the opening of the Orange County Fair. All you have to do is answer the early morning brain stimulator question. Do that, and you're going to the fair on us Thursday morning on The Wolf.

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0: 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And August 29th, it's the Outlaw Music Festival at Bethel Woods. 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
1: So the other day, I had a friend over my house. 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

0: the Wake It Up with CJ and Jess show Thursday morning, 6:03. Carrie Underwood getting us started with her version of the Star Spangled Banner. That's how we kick off every weekday morning, a different version of the national anthem as a thank you to the men and women serving in our military, keeping us safe at home and abroad. And a big thank you, as always, to our Hudson Valley and Greater Danbury area veterans. Thank you for your service. That's our salute to America, our kickoff to the morning. CJ, good morning. How are you?
1: Happy to be here. Me doing too. Good. You're all right?
0: I'm great.
1: Thursday, we're almost done with the work week. Ooh. Which is, this week seems to be flying by.
0: It seems like it. I've messed up what day it was at some point every single day this week.
1: Right. Today is Thursday.
0: It is.
1: It is July the 23rd, mm-hmm. and it is a very big day if you're into venturing out to check out the county fair.
0: Oh, yeah.
1: The Orange County Fair opens its gates today. A pretty big deal going on in Middletown for the next week and a half. It runs today through Sunday, August the 2nd. And to celebrate, we're actually going to be joined in studio a little bit later on this morning by one of the bigger names behind everything happening at the Orange County Fair this year.
0: Getting all the background information, yeah. All the secrets, everything you need to know.
1: I feel like they're doing some big things this year. They're bringing back the monster trucks this weekend.
0: Awesome.
1: You got motocross happening tonight. And Mary's going to join us in studio. She'll be here in the 8 o'clock hour, mm-hmm. to give us everything we need to know about the Orange County Fair. And if you'd like to win your way in, we've got a pair of tickets coming up with the early morning brain stimulator. We'll ask the all-important question coming up 10 minutes right here on The Wolf. Good luck.

0: So we will do our part to try to keep this morning's early morning brain stimulator in the easily answered category.
1: Okay.
0: So we'll try to keep it easy.
1: Yeah.
0: And just so you know, we are giving you an opportunity to win your way into the Orange County Fair, which opens up today.
1: A little later on today. That's exciting.
0: All right. We ask the all-important question coming up next.

0: Waking Up with CJ and Jess Show Thursday morning, getting you thinking and winning with your early morning brain stimulator. And up for grabs this morning, we have a pair of tickets for you for the Orange County Fair, which kicks off a little later on this afternoon. I believe at 5 is when the doors open.
1: And you can use these tickets any day you want because the fair runs today through Sunday, August the 2nd.
0: You and a guest could be there for free. You just have to answer this question correctly. On average, women do this 5 times a day. The first hint we're giving you is reaction.
1: Yes, a reaction to probably a conversation, an argument.
0: Yeah.
1: And I feel like this is another reason why I feel like women are better than men, because I feel like doing this ends certain things.
0: I've read articles about why we shouldn't do this.
1: I feel like sometimes there's no reason for it. And there is probably someone in each of our lives that is an excessive person that does the answer we're looking for.
0: Yes.
1: Right?
0: Yeah.
1: Because there is an excessive amount of this.
0: That is a bit much.
1: All right. Think about it. Get your best guess together. Once you have that guess, gosh, I hope we didn't confuse you.
0: Please.
1: You call us. You get on the air. You give us that guess. If it's right, you're going to the Orange County Fair. If it's wrong, we'll try to take a step back, give you a couple of other clues, reset, and then give you a second guess.
0: We say teamwork makes the dream work.
1: Put it to the test. Phone lines are open now. We'll get some of your guesses coming up next.
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6: A little foggy this morning, then mostly sunny today with a high around 80. Clear tonight with a low of 53, then sunny on Friday with a high of 83. 56 right now in Poughkeepsie, 57 in Patterson. And there's a new dating rumor on the rise for Megan Maroney. And thank God, it has nothing to do with Riley Green.
1: All right, so we've turned the Riley Green corner.
6: We did, and this person, pretty popular after the last few weeks. We'll get into who she might be dating in the Giddy Up coming up around 8:30 this morning on The Wolf.

0: It is the Waking Up with CJ and Jess show at 6:28. We are working on this morning's early morning brain stimulator. If you missed the question, we'll repeat it coming up less than 5 minutes from now. I do want to remind everyone that the 5 at 7:45 is back this morning.
1: Yes, it is.
0: Be here in about an hour and 15 minutes to win a $280 jackpot.
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0: waking up with CJ and Jess show. Thursday morning, got your first chance to win with the early morning brain stimulator. Your question today, on average, women do this 5 times a day. The first hint we're giving you is reaction.
1: Right, and I feel like this is not a good thing to do unless there's a reason for it.
0: Yes, very good hint there, CJ. If you get the answer correct this morning, we're hooking you up with a pair of tickets to the Orange County Fair, which kicks off later on this afternoon at 5 o'clock.
1: 845-454-9770. Got a guest for us? Who's this?
2: My name's Mary, and I'm calling from Damascus, PA.
1: Pennsylvania's got us on nice. Loud and proud this morning. All right, Mary, you heard the early morning brain stimulator, right?
2: Yes.
1: And what would your guess be?
2: I totally don't agree with it, but apologize.
1: Apologize. The answer is Mary. You're a winner. And let me be the first to apologize to you this morning, Mary, and say I'm sorry that you don't agree. But I feel like, I really genuinely feel like as a human being, we all apologize way too freaking much.
0: We really do. And we're apologizing for things we don't need to be apologizing for.
1: Right. I feel like, and again, this is me just speaking my own mind here. Uh-huh. I feel like there are ladies in the world that apologize just to end specific arguments and or conversations. But if you do that, it's going to come back and bite you in the butt because you're not settling anything.
0: You're not settling. You're just apologizing for nothing.
2: I totally agree.
1: Yeah. Well, listen, Mary, no apology necessary. You're going to the Orange County Fair on us, all right?
2: Thank you.
1: All right, enjoy it. It kicks off today in Middletown, runs through Sunday, August 2nd. Just hang on. We'll get you all set up with your tickets, all right?
2: All right, thank you.
1: You're very welcome. I also, you know what, now that I think about, I feel like guys do that too. I think that when you're in an argument with someone and, you know, you just want it to end, you're like, okay, I'm sorry, let's move on.
0: But you don't mean it.
1: Right.
0: And it's just,
1: and you can usually tell when someone means, you know, if it's a heartfelt apology, you can feel it.
0: There's a tone to it.
1: I always love when famous people do those public apologies when they read from a script.
0: And then, in the comments, it's like, yeah, you don't mean that.
1: Sure. I believe you. Wink, wink. So congratulations to Mary. We've got plenty of winning coming up. Hudson Westbrook's going to be at the Toyota Oakdale Theater coming up in November. Mm-hmm. And if there's anything bothering you today, you can vent to us and possibly win concert tickets as we get ready to kick off an Overly Bothered by Thursday. We'll do that next.
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0: You're waking up with CJ and Jess show at 6:46 Thursday morning. If there's something that's been bothering you over the last week or so, today is the day to vent about it to us, get it off your chest, and turn that negative into a positive. Because if you do tell us what you're overly bothered by, we are going to put you in the running to win tickets to see a great concert.
1: Hudson Westbrook's going to be at the Toyota Oakdale Theater coming up November 6th, and you and a friend could be there for free. You just got to vent to us.
0: Right, so whatever it is that's bothering you, is it work? Is it traffic? Is it other human beings? I know Kathy just texted in, I'm overly bothered by the lack of work ethic in today's society.
1: I feel like we hear about that a lot.
0: Yeah, and you know what? It bothers me that the younger generation, it just, the entitlement factor just boils my blood.
1: They don't think they have to work
0: hard
1: to get money.
0: You're not entitled. Like, what?
1: That's weird.
0: Like, if I offer you $25 to do a job that I can do for free, and I'm offering you it just because I want you to make money, you should probably just do it.
1: Just take the job.
0: Yeah.
1: Rose in Kingston said, I'm overly bothered by people not being nice and smiling back at you.
0: Yeah. A smile goes a long way.
1: It really does.
0: So I got a big, bright smile for you this morning. Look at you smiling
1: you
0: over there.
1: You saying that made me smile.
0: See, if you say the word, you'll automatically smile.
1: I mean, like, at first, like, people not smiling back at you, that's kind of sad. But when you say, just keep smiling.
0: Right.
1: Then you want to do it.
0: Or just
1: make
0: eye contact and just, you know, show off your teeth.
1: Yeah.
0: I know Chrissy in Poughkeepsie is bothered by someone, didn't say specifically who, but someone that refuses to get a job, looks for sympathy, puts up a GoFundMe, goes to the food pantry, yet takes a chicken to a vet to get surgery. That's very specific, Chrissy.
1: Very specific.
0: Don't know if I know many people that would take a chicken to a vet to get surgery, but
1: I can imagine that's a lot of money.
0: Yeah. Isn't that the butcher? Sorry. That was bad.
1: My OBB.
0: Yeah, my bad.
1: Oh, whoops. Wow.
0: 845-454-9770. What's bothering you today? Vent about it. Get it off your chest. You can call us. You can text us. And you could win Hudson Westbrook tickets here on The Wolf.
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1: It's the Waking Up with CJ and Jess show, and here are three things you need to know before you go. The National Weather Service says a tornado made landfall in the lower Hudson Valley during Tuesday's powerful storms. The twister struck Purchase in Westchester County around 4 o'clock Tuesday afternoon. It traveled nearly 2 miles until it finished in Rybrook 7 minutes later. Weather officials say it packed winds that topped 85 miles per hour and likely started on the Manhattanville College campus, where several trees were uprooted. Officials say the confirmed number of cyclosporiasis cases, have to say it very slow.
0: Lettuce shooter. Yeah.
1: Let us pray.
0: Brown town.
1: Linked to an ongoing outbreak could be higher than 11,000. The CDC provided a recent update confirming new cases linked to the outbreak across 41 states, including New York. And the cause remains a mystery. I did see a video yesterday on TikTok. It's probably because we were talking about it, but a girl was saying how, obviously, you know, going to the bathroom a lot is one of the issues. But the worst part was the body pain and the fever that she had.
0: No, that's awful.
1: And I feel like we're skipping over that part.
0: Right.
1: Because we get to the food parasite stomach issue part.
0: Yeah.
1: But that's part of the symptom as well.
0: Don't wish it on anyone.
1: Elon Musk is vowing to create an AI version of the Odyssey that's, quote, historically accurate. The tech billionaire has been a vocal critic of the new movie by director Christopher Nolan because of its diverse casting. On X Tuesday, Musk declared before this year ends, his AI will make a full-length movie of the Odyssey that's historically accurate and true to the art of Homer. His new the new film based on the Odyssey has so far made about $300 million in its first week. I don't know if an AI version would be something that I would want to watch. The cast is insane. It's so good.
0: I am excited to see it eventually. I'm having a hard time blocking out 4 hours of my world to be able to actually do it.
1: I don't know if I can go in a movie theater and do that. The Mets lost. The Yankees won one and lost one. And you can get more on these stories through the Wolf Country app.
0: All right, Jess, thank you. Let's get a quick traffic update.
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0: Let's bring Tom in for an update. What do you have, bud?
12: 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A good trip on 84 over the Newburgh Beacon Bridge. Moving out to Middletown, no problems. Beacon Fishkill side, Route 9, Wappingers Falls, okay. Quick tap southbound Route 9 into Newburgh. Route 32 looks good. Newburgh into Plattekill, no paving setting up yet. Still pretty good arterial roadway. Taconic's moving. Westbound 84, Southbury, Newtown, Danbury moving. Route 37 closed down in Sherman at Chapel Hill Road for a down pole. 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
1: A little fog this morning, then mostly sunny today with a high around 80. Clear tonight with a low of 53, then sunny on Friday with a high of 83. 57 right now in Middletown, 58 in Pauling, and the Overly Bothered By complaint line is now open. 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

0: bothered by something this morning, vent about it to us, mm-hmm. get it off your chest, and we'll put you in the running to win a great prize.
1: Hudson Westbrook tickets. He's got a show coming up in Connecticut in November 6th.
0: Now, if you want to go to that show free, just vent to us like Short Fuse in Pine Bush.
1: Oh, boy.
0: Just text it in. I'm worried about paying rent this month.
1: Yeah. Rent is crazy.
0: I feel like that is, you know, rent, mortgage, whatever you're paying. Mm-hmm. It is a big nut to cover every month. And, you know, free money is good money.
1: It's the best kind.
0: We've got a $280 jackpot that can help you pay your rent and or mortgage. Mm-hmm. And we'll give everyone a chance to win that money coming up at 7:45 this morning right here on The Wolf.

0: the Waking Up with CJ and Jess show on an OBB Thursday. What are you overly bothered by this morning? Karen in Pauling just texted us, said, I'm overly bothered by the movie that has closed my road, adding 20 minutes to my morning commute. Super exciting that they're using our beautiful Pauling countryside for The Quiet Place 3. However, the inconvenience is not amazing for the residents that live here. Love listening to you guys every morning. Have a great day.
1: I didn't know they were doing a Quiet Place 3.
0: Quiet Place 3. I didn't realize they were filming already, but they've used Pauling, Putnam County, Dutchess County. They've used that for every movie so far.
1: So they've done two, the third in process. So if you're in the Pauling area and you're wondering why there are detours and roads shut down, according to Karen, it's because they're filming.
0: And if you see anyone famous, Emily Blunt, John Krasinski, if you see them, tell them we said hi.
1: Please.
0: Please.
1: Please say, hey.
0: Tell Jim from the office we said what's up.
1: Beth just texted in, I'm overly bothered by when someone has their dog barking outside for 45 minutes and then again an hour later.
0: Oof.
1: They just leave it outside unattended.
0: That's sad.
1: That is sad.
0: Come on. The dog's obviously barking for a reason.
1: Right. Now, I know that my dog Smalls is a barker when he hears something.
0: Mm-hmm.
1: Like if he's in the backyard doing his business and somebody walks in front of our house, he'll bark to let us know there's someone in front of the house.
0: What dogs are supposed to do.
1: But once they're out of sight, he stops.
0: Yeah.
1: And usually, I know anytime, and I'm assuming you probably do the same thing, anytime I hear him bark, I go and check.
0: I see what it is.
1: Right, to make sure that, you know, he's not, one, in a fight with another animal, or two, doing something he's not supposed to be doing.
0: When the other dogs walk by and Alan barks on the deck, I'm like, okay, say hi to your friends,
1: different.
0: And that's it.
1: Karen just texted in, this one from Monroe. Good morning, guys. I'm overly bothered by people apologizing.
0: Sorry.
1: That was, of course, the answer to this morning's early morning brain stimulator. And they say, on average, women apologize 5 times a day.
0: And we shouldn't be apologizing for some of the things that we're apologizing for.
1: Right. I feel like as human beings, we all fall into that trap because a lot of times an apology can end an argument.
0: Mm-hmm.
1: And when you do it that way, unfortunately, you know, sometimes it works. But a lot of times it comes back to bite you in the old keister.
0: Sorry's just sweeping it under the rug for a minute.
1: 845, unless you did something wrong.
0: But you have to be genuine with your apology.
1: And there's got to be a reason for it.
0: Right.
1: Like if you're wrong, man up and apologize.
0: Exactly.
1: 845-454-9770. What's bothering you today? Tell us in the next 15 minutes and we will put you in the running to win those Hudson Westbrook tickets. We'll announce that winner coming up next.
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8: A little fog this morning, then mostly sunny today with a high around 80. Clear tonight with a low of 53, then sunny on Friday with a high near 83. 60 right now in Newburgh, 60 in Sherman. And we are currently looking for our next contestant for the 5 at 745.
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0: It is the Waking Up with CJ and Jess show at 729. Venting to us this morning can win you a pair of tickets to see Hudson Westbrook. He's going to be at the Toyota Oakdale Theater coming up November the 6th. Now, I understand it's a couple of months away.
1: A little bit, yeah.
0: But you can win the tickets now, put it in your calendar, and plan to enjoy Hudson Westbrook, who I feel like has found his footing in the world of country music.
1: Yep.
0: And is going to skyrocket into stardom sooner than later, and you can be part of that journey.
1: It's also a Friday night show, so you can like plan a whole weekend around it.
0: Right. Now, to win the tickets, all you have to do is tell us something that's bothering you this week. Like John and Wappinger's, my OBB is that people think general admission means you can stand on someone else's feet.
1: You know, general admission's so tough.
0: That's why I try to avoid the general admission.
1: Like a pit.
0: Right, because you are going to get, if you're not okay with people touching you.
1: And pushing up on you.
0: Bumping into you, stepping on your feet. Like, you don't want to wear a new pair of sneakers to a show that's general admission. This is how my brain works.
1: Definitely not. Jennifer and Walden texted us and said, I'm overly bothered by not being able to find something to wear to work since it's chilly out now, but it's going to get warmer later.
0: I always go with, I'm dressing for what it's going to be like later.
1: Yeah.
0: And I'll suffer the coldness like I did this morning.
1: See, I'm dressed for what I know the studio is going to feel like. It's freezing in here.
0: It's always cold.
1: I'm wearing jeans and I do have a blanket on.
0: Matt and Pleasant, you do have a blanket on.
1: I asked you the other day if you wanted to borrow my blanket.
0: Yeah, it was extra cold the other day. Other morning. Yeah. I think that was back on Tuesday.
1: Mm-hmm.
0: Matt in Pleasant Valley is bothered by not being able to travel the way I would like to.
1: Same.
0: Yeah, you know, I feel like if you are on social media, you're probably friends with people that are always on vacation, mm-hmm. and you may say to yourself, how do they do that?
1: They're always somewhere new.
0: Right. I feel like I have a lot of people like that I'm friends with.
1: And yeah.
0: I live vicariously through them. Looks I'm always like, oh, look at where you go. Oh.
1: That looks like fun. Jackson Hole? Wow.
0: Yeah. Good for
1: That's
0: you.
1: A main one I keep seeing over and over.
0: Oh, yeah. You went to Fiji. How's that?
1: Great.
0: Me and the family, we're going to Hershey Park this year.
1: Hershey's awesome, though.
0: I can't wait, though.
1: It's so much fun.
0: We are actually going in August, and then the wife and I are going to go somewhere magical in February.
1: Ooh.
0: And when I say magical, I do not mean Disney.
1: Oh.
0: So.
1: I literally pictured you and Kim, Aladdin and Jasmine.
0: There you go.
1: On the magic carpet.
0: Wearing our Mickey ears?
1: Yes.
0: No.
1: No?
0: So there, you know, as far as bothering and, you know, venting, we do have to pick a winner
1: because
0: I do want to make someone's day and hook them up with Hudson Westbrook tickets. So we are going to pick one vent at random.
1: One vent sesh, and that person is DJ in Montgomery.
0: All right, DJ.
1: Who texts in, they're overly bothered by driving into work in the dark and having someone tailgate them when they're watching for deer crossing the road.
0: Tailgating's a thing.
1: It's not fun.
0: And DJ, if the world works the way I think it's going to work, at least here in the United States, you know, daylight saving time could become permanent, and that means driving into work around this time, it'll be dark out if it goes the way they say it's going to go.
1: I don't love that.
0: It'll be dark until about 8:15 during the winter months.
1: Oh!
0: But it'll be lighter later.
1: Which I like.
0: Which,
1: I don't know. I have a love-hate relationship with that.
0: Congratulations, DJ. Enjoy Hudson Westbrook at the Toyota Oakdale Theater coming up in November. If you'd like to win, today is a good day to be listening because we're ready to give someone a chance to win a $280 jackpot.
1: Nice.
0: We're playing the 5 at 7:45 coming up next.
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0: Hey, folks, it's CJ from the Waking Up with CJ and Jess show. 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It's CJ from the Waking Up with CJ and Jess show. 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

0: It is the Waking Up with CJ and Jess show. Ready to play the 5 at 7:45 for a $280 jackpot. Thanks to Kingston Fine Jewelry on Boise's Lane in Kingston. But we need a contestant to play. Good morning, The Wolf. Who's this?
1: Good morning. This is Paul Zanetti from Hopewell Junction, New York.
0: Hey, Paul. How's Hopewell Junction this morning?
1: Sunny and beautiful.
0: Love to hear it. Have you heard us play the 5 at 7:45 before?
1: Yes, I have. I listen to you guys every day, and you're great.
0: Oh, we appreciate that. So, you know that before we ask you any pop culture questions, you got to pick who you want to leave the studio, either me, CJ, or against Jess.
1: I'll pick you.
0: Gonna play against me.
2: That means that CJ is getting out of this studio. Paul, I am gonna give you 5 trending trivia pop culture questions. If you answer more of these questions correctly than CJ, you win $280. But there are a few rules. We do this on the honor system, so no Googling your answer. You get 5 seconds to answer each question, and tie goes to you. So if you tie with CJ, you win the $280, all right?
1: Okay.
2: Let's do it, Paul. Let's play the 5 at 7:45. Question number 1. The World Cup is over. Spain beat Argentina. During the halftime show, who sang "It's the World Cup, Hallelujah"?
1: Rihanna.
2: Question number 2. There's a new viral star making the rounds. His name is Jimothy, and he's a big deal in the Seattle area. What kind of animal is Jimothy?
1: A cricket.
2: Question number 3. Which fast food restaurant is said to be the main source behind the food parasite running through Americans?
1: Taco Bell.
2: Question number 4. Who's the country star that had to wear a Baltimore Ravens jersey after her dress broke on stage over the weekend?
1: Lacey Wilson.
2: And question number 5. Alex Trebek would have turned 86 this week. What game show did he host?
1: Jeopardy.
2: All right,
1: I watch
2: Paul.
1: It every night.
2: So do I. It's the best. You did it, Paul. You played the 5 at 7:45. We're going to wave CJ back down from the end of the hallway, get him in the studio. Paul, how do you think you did for your first time playing with us?
1: Not good. Well, look, I'm a farmer carpenter type of guy, so.
2: All right, farmer carpenter Paul.
0: All right.
1: Yeah.
2: Got 2 out of the 5 correct.
0: All right, 2 out of 5 seems to be the theme this week.
2: Yeah, it's not too bad, you know, let's see what CJ does. You ready, CJ?
0: I am.
2: Question number 1. The World Cup is over. Spain beat Argentina. But during the halftime show, who sang "It's the World Cup, Hallelujah"?
0: Justin Bieber.
2: Justin Bieber is the correct answer. Paul said Rihanna.
0: Rihanna. Yeah, she was not there.
2: She was not there. She should have been.
0: Yeah, Madonna was there, though.
2: Madonna, Rihanna.
0: All right, so Justin Bieber.
2: All right, question number 2. There's a new viral star making the rounds. His name is Jimothy, and he's a big deal in the Seattle area. Huh. What kind of animal is Jimothy?
0: Jimothy is a raccoon.
2: Jimothy is a raccoon. Paul said a cricket.
0: Cricket, no.
2: Jimothy cricket, I get it.
0: Jimothy is quite the interesting looking raccoon.
2: Google Jimothy.
0: Yeah.
2: Just going to say that because there's a cool thing that pops up on the screen.
0: All right, so now we're tied.
2: You're tied. This one's for the win, CJ. Question number 3. Which fast food restaurant is said to be the main source behind the food parasite running through Americans?
0: It's Taco Bell.
2: Taco Bell is the correct answer. You both got that right.
0: Sorry, Paul.
1: Thanks for letting me play. That's okay. It's been great.
0: Listen, here's the deal. Because you played, we add $10 to the jackpot, and we'll jump it up to $290, and we'll play again tomorrow, okay?
1: All right.
0: All right, man, you have a great day. Keep listening, because there are 2 other questions left.
2: 2 more questions. Question number 4. Who's the country star that had to wear a Baltimore Ravens jersey after her dress broke on stage over the weekend?
0: Ella Langley.
2: Ella Langley is the correct answer. Paul went with Lainey Wilson.
0: A good guess.
2: Great guess.
0: Yeah.
2: And question number 5. Alex Trebek would have turned 86 this week. What game show did he host?
0: He hosted Jeopardy.
2: Jeopardy is the correct answer. That was the 2nd question that Paul got correct, and he said he watched it every night.
0: Yeah, well, listen, you know what? I feel like the guy who won, like, the most money ever, he hosts it now, right?
2: Ken Jennings,
0: yeah. That's it. So there it is, the 5 at 7:45. No winner today. Good news for everyone. We'll have $290 for you to win. Thanks to Kingston Fine Jewelry on Boise's Lane in Kingston. 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
2: It's the Waking Up with CJ and Jess show, and here are three things you need to know before you go. Authorities say the Army veteran from Poughkeepsie accused of setting fire outside a Lower Manhattan federal building has been planning the attack for months. Prosecutors say Andrew Arabaco was living in his car and had been planning the attack since January, buying supplies across upstate New York, including several weapons and fireworks. Arabaco's attorney says her client gave a lengthy confession to investigators, arguing he intended to damage the property, not people, and his lawyer is urging that he be released to a veteran psych evaluation program since he has no prior criminal record and a solid employment history up until recently. An investigation is underway after an Ulster County inmate died in New York State. And New York State police say 35-year-old Marco Alcaraz set a fire in his cell at the Eastern Correctional Facility just before 1:45 a.m. Staff members extinguished the fire and found his body within the cell. He was taken to Ellenville Regional Hospital, where he was pronounced dead, and several agencies are now looking into the incident, including the New York State Attorney General. And Congress is trying to pass a bipartisan bill that would ban all phone and video calls on airplanes. Most U.S. carriers don't allow in-flight calls already, but there's pressure to change that now that Wi-Fi on planes is expanding. There are also several foreign airlines that are cool with the Wi-Fi calls, including British Airways and Virgin Atlantic. They could be impacted, at least U.S. airspace, if the ban goes through. And why is the government getting involved? They say it's a safety issue, and officials want to minimize disruptions and distractions on planes. There have been so many issues on the plane. The last thing we need are people talking loud right on video chat and speakerphone.
0: It's bad enough in the grocery store.
2: Imagine it on a plane.
0: Yeah, pass.
2: The Mets lost. The Yankees won one and lost one. You can get more on these stories through the Wolf Country app.
0: All right, Jess, thank you. Let's get a traffic update.
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0: Let's bring Tom in. What do you have for us?
11: 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Bridges are fine. No problems. Newburgh Beacon Bridge, Mid-Hudson Bridge, Kingston-Rhinecliff Bridge. 84 out to Middletown moving. No construction setting up on 17 yet. Same story, Route 32 at Route 300 in Plattekill. No major problems on the Taconic. Westbound 84, moderate volume. Newtown through Danbury, a little bit slow into Brewster. And Route 37 still closed down in Sherman near Chapel Hill Road with utility pole repair. At some point, body pain may creep in and become your reality that day, but Aleve is here to keep you moving. With one pill, Aleve provides 12 hours of pain relief. 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I'm Tom Colangelo on The Wolf.
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2: Mostly sunny today with a high around 80, then clear tonight with a low of 53, and sunny on Friday with a high of 83. 61 right now in Pleasant Valley, 62 in Ridgefield. CJ and I are here until 10 a.m. Then you get Patty Quinn, who's going to take over for the workday, and in the 1 p.m. hour, she'll give you the answer to tomorrow morning's early morning brain stimulator that could win you Orange County Fair tickets. Don't miss Patty Quinn for the workday, 10 to 3 on the

0: realize the Mega Millions jackpot tomorrow is $743 million.
1: That's a big deal.
0: Yeah, the cash option is a cool $323.4 million.
1: Ugh, they're ripping you off.
0: I mean, that is almost $1 billion, which has to be probably top 10 as far as jackpot size goes.
1: And Powerball is $600 million.
0: Like, there's an opportunity.
1: And there we go.
0: Just last week, there were two Powerball winning tickets sold in the Hudson Valley. There was one sold in LaGrangeville.
1: Okay.
0: At the Shell gas station, right there as you go to get on the Taconic if you're going southbound.
1: Right past the high school?
0: Yes.
1: Okay.
0: So
1: just passed that the other day.
0: $50,000 winner was sold there, and another $50,000 winner was sold at the Smokes for Less in Newburgh.
1: Ah. The lucky store. So
0: if you're planning to play $743 million, the drawing happens tomorrow night. So you got today and tomorrow to get your tickets. And maybe we hone in on our lucky numbers for a phone check Friday tomorrow.
1: I like the way you think.

0: Waking Up with CJ and Jess show Thursday morning. And last week I was on vacation. I got home last weekend and I was, you know, just reconnecting with a couple of my friends, hanging out, catching up. And one of my friends came over to my apartment. Now, I live in a very small apartment.
1: Right.
0: You could basically see everything from the front door.
1: Just you and Alan.
0: Just me and Alan.
1: Right.
0: You don't enjoying
1: need,
0: life.
1: You don't need, you know, 4,000 square feet.
0: Yeah. So my friend comes in, we're hanging out, we're talking. And then when she was leaving, she looked at my room and all right, it's me and Alan.
1: Oh boy.
0: I have my dog and I like to keep an eye on him. I'm a helicopter dog mom. I know it. So I bought myself a dog camera. Now, Alan only stays in my bedroom when I'm not home.
1: Okay, so he's currently in your bedroom right now.
0: He's on my bed.
1: And you can see him sitting on the bed because you have a camera in your room.
0: Because I have a camera in my room that faces directly towards my bed. And my friend saw that.
1: Oh my God.
0: And she said, "What the hell is that? What are you doing?" And I said, "Whoa, relax. I just want to show you. It's so innocent because this is what..."
1: Oh,
0: that's
1: man.
0: Yeah. Alan. He's on my bed.
1: It's facing direct
0: and it's on my desk and it looks very much like a camera. And she said, "What are you doing on the side? Did you start an OnlyFans account?"
1: You have an OnlyFans
0: she
1: account.
0: Went, and I'm trying to, no, it's unplugged right now because I'm home.
1: Now, is that what you do?
0: It's
1: part of your at home routine.
0: I unplug that immediately.
1: I was going to say, you don't just turn it off, right?
0: No, I unplug it. I turn it around. I'm like, right. I don't want the FBI guy, you know, digging in there.
1: I feel like it's a recipe for disaster.
0: But it's perfectly fine.
1: I understand why. I'm not saying
0: right.
1: Your reasoning is not wrong. It's just there, and I hope this doesn't happen to you because... Super what if you forget to unplug it?
0: I mean, the only person that has access to it is me.
1: I mean, think about...
0: And it doesn't... And just for the record, it doesn't record. You have to pay extra for that. Literally have to pay extra for that on the dog camera to record and keep everything as a memory. So I can't record anything.
1: It's interesting to me because I know how petrified you are of certain situations.
0: Yeah.
1: I am just picturing someone watching you sleep through this camera.
0: I've thought about, and you can also, like, I could talk to Alan through
1: right.
0: this. So, yeah, like, obviously there's, like, a microphone feature. So that scares me, too. I'll be like, "Hey, how are you?"
1: Hey, look, she just rolled over.
0: But, like, it's completely innocent, but making someone
1: go. Did she just pass away?
0: I mean, just in my most vulnerable moments.
1: Right in there. You know, listen, it's your bedroom.
0: It's my bedroom.
1: The only worst place would be the bathroom.
0: And I would never put a camera in the bathroom.
1: Right.
0: That's weird. But it's just to look at the dog.
1: I feel like there's a window that's got a little bit of a crack. And I hope that nothing ever goes through that window.
0: You and me both.
1: Right.
0: But I understand why my friend was like, "What the hell?"
1: Yeah, I would have said the same thing.
0: It reminds me of that scene in The Office when Michael's showing everyone his bedroom and he has the camcorder set up.
1: Yes.
0: And it's just like, he doesn't even put it away.
1: This is also the man who stepped on a George Foreman grill.
0: In his bedroom.
1: Yeah.
0: So you know what? Just on that kind

0: What?
1: That was it. Yeah.
0: Because I don't, like, I'm not on social media bragging about the fact that I am a sneakerhead. It's just for me. And
1: right.
0: I like to take care of the things that I spend my hard-earned money on. So I buy these plastic cases and I put my sneakers, like most folks leave them at the door.
1: Yeah.
0: Not me.
1: Do you shut the door to that room? Like if you have guests over or?
0: No.
1: Okay. So someone could walk past and be like, what?
0: That's the room we use when we have people over. They put their coats in that room.
1: The coat room. Okay.
0: So they see, you know, there's a day bed in there.
1: Yeah.
0: It's kind of an office / bedroom.
1: Sure.
0: And
1: okay.
0: Sneaker house.
1: That would be like, yeah. Oh yeah. All right. I see that. We asked on Facebook that question and Robin said, my husband's man cave has a lot of deer mounts, animal skins, turtle shells, deer horns, just everywhere.
0: I feel like taxidermy is interesting, depending on the person that comes into your house.
1: And depending on what you have taxidermied.
0: Right.
1: I think one of the country stars gave Morgan Wallen a deer butt.
0: Right.
1: So, like, that would be weird.
0: And I feel like having a family pet taxidermied, like, that's kind of weird, too.
1: That is very strange.
0: And I'm not saying, I'm not judging. You do
1: no,
0: you. Whatever
1: yeah.
0: you got to do to get through. I just feel like I could never do that.
1: If that brings you comfort,
0: yeah.
1: Sure.
0: Yeah, phone lines are open.
1: Yeah, you can call us now and let us know if there's something in your house that's normal to you, but weird to someone else. Call us at 845-454-9770 or text us through the Wolf Country app.
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4: Mostly sunny today with a high around 80. Clear tonight with a low of 53. Then sunny on Friday with a high of 83. 64 right now in Saugerties. 64 in Brookfield. And Megan Maroney getting the dating rumor mill spinning again. But don't worry, this time it has nothing to do with Riley Green and more to do with the World Cup.
5: Thought you were going to say this guy.
4: 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I'm Wolf.

0: It is the Waking Up with CJ and Jess show, 8:29 Thursday morning. Big day today in Middletown. The Orange County Fair gets ready to open up their gates. Gates open up at 4 o'clock today with the first event happening. The motocross happens at 5 p.m. at the grandstand.
1: Awesome.
0: And I know to celebrate the opening of this installment of the Orange County Fair, which runs today through Sunday, August 2nd, Mary from the behind the scenes at the fair.
1: Yes.
0: She's joined us on the show in years past. She's roaming around the building and will join us in studio to let us know what we can expect at this year's Orange County Fair. It's coming up 15 minutes here on The Wolf.

0: Jay and Jess show heading down to Nashville for some hot news with your Wolf Giddy Up. And Megan Maroney was recently spotted hanging out with U.S. soccer star Christian Pulisic. Is that how you say his last name?
1: Yes.
0: Okay. He was a big name at the World Cup this year. Hurt his ankle in the final. Hurt his ankle.
2: Kind of dudded it.
0: Yeah. They were hanging out at Dierks Bentley's Whiskey Row in Nashville. And of course, fans now going crazy. The two, I guess, already have some history. They follow each other on Instagram. And Christian previously went to one of Megan's concerts with his cousin, but right now, no indication that there's anything more than just friends, but they were seen in the Whiskey Row VIP area. There was a sign that came out that said, like, Whiskey Row, play Brad Paisley, and then there was, you know, the champagne bottle with the fireworks coming out of it.
2: Right.
0: And it was just them. Like, it was them with, like, two other friends, but just a weird video that I saw the other day. But it seems like whenever Megan hangs out with a guy, it always makes the news.
2: I feel like that's how you know you're a superstar.
0: That's it.
2: Right.
0: Pat McAfee officially announced his debut country album. It's called The Diary of a Polarizing Figure, and it's going to be released on August 14th. Now, Pat McAfee is a former Indianapolis Colt. He was a punter, and he's also the host of The Pat McAfee Show, and he's been teasing the project for a while, and it's finally becoming a reality. One of the best moments from the big announcement came from Luke Combs. Now, after seeing the news, Luke commented on the post and said, quote, "Not calling me on this? Unforgivable." Pat answered back with a few laughing emojis and clarified, "There are no featured artists on the record, but Ernest actually helped him with some songwriting."
2: All right. I mean, listen, he's dabbling in everything.
0: Everything.
2: Good for him.
0: Taking over ESPN, apparently.
2: Yeah.
0: And Morgan Wallen's Still the Problem Tour is on track to make more than $500 million in gross revenue from its 23-show run. And if those numbers hold, it will set a new record as the highest-grossing country tour of all time. And it would be the only country tour ever to cross the half-billion-dollar mark. And Morgan has just a handful of dates remaining before wrapping up in Philly on August 1st.
2: Wow.
0: So if he doesn't win any big awards, like when it comes to touring and numbers and stuff,
2: right,
0: now it's questionable.
2: Yeah, I feel like he has more than arrived.
0: Definitely. Yeah. And he's still a problem. Yeah. The Giddy Up is brought to you by Q29 Podcast Studios in Hyde Park. 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
2: All right, Jess, thank you. At 8:36, if you're excited like we're excited, the Orange County Fair is opening up later on this afternoon. Mary from the fair is going to join us in studio to let us know what we can expect this year. We'll welcome Mary to the air next here on The Wolf. The Wolf.
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0: 7 big things this morning. You know, we played the 5 at 7:45. Paul,
1: yes,
0: called in to play and gave it a good go at trying to win a $280 jackpot. Unfortunately, he did not win the money.
1: No.
0: But like we say every morning, we don't get a winner. That's great news for everyone except Paul.
1: Except Paul, because we're making a donation in Paul's name to the jackpot. So now it's $290. So everyone say thank you, Paul.
0: Yes, you'll have a chance to win $290 tomorrow morning at 7:45. And then maybe you take a portion of that win and you go and buy yourself some Mega Millions tickets for tomorrow night's $740+ million jackpot.
1: And maybe win that huge jackpot.
0: Like, it all starts with a dream.
1: Yeah.
0: All right, so begin that dream with us tomorrow morning at 7:45 here on The Wolf.

0: the Waking Up with CJ and Jess show at 8:50 Thursday morning. I cannot tell you how excited I am. Actually, I can.
1: Yeah.
0: I am pretty freaking excited that the Orange County Fair is ready to open up their gates today.
1: Kicking off fair season.
0: Right. And they offer, you know, this is the one county fair that's open a little bit longer than the others, mm-hmm. giving everyone the opportunity to take the trip to the fairgrounds in Middletown and to celebrate the opening day. We welcome Mary into the studio. Mary, how are you this morning?
2: I'm good. How are you guys? Thanks for having me.
0: So thankful that we were able to get you back in this year. I know we've talked in years past.
2: Yes, absolutely. It's good to see you guys.
0: Yeah. So now I understand there's a lot that goes into putting together the Orange County Fair. So the hard work is now done. And now we get to reap the benefits of your hard work.
2: Exactly. And this is my favorite part, too. You know,
1: yeah.
2: Opening day, the gates open up. We get to see all the families come out and have a good time. That kind of rewards all the hard work leading up to the fair.
1: For sure.
2: So we're just as ready as you guys are.
0: Now, I know that the gates open up weekdays at 4.
2: Correct.
0: And
2: yes.
0: You guys are doing stuff, you know, today through Sunday, August the 2nd. And if someone wants to start up the day today and visit the fair, which we encourage you to do, what's on the agenda for today?
2: Today is a great day to come to the fair. So like you said, we open at 4:00. Tonight we have our opening blowout special. So it's a $10 ticket.
1: I just saw this.
2: It's amazing.
1: Oh,
2: $10 admission and unlimited rides included.
0: Wow.
1: That's insane.
0: Now
2: can't
0: listen, if you're looking for something to do with
1: you
0: the kids,
1: can't beat it.
0: Today's the day to join to go to the fair.
2: Exactly.
0: Yeah.
2: So we've got that special available all night long tonight. All of our shows are included in that are included with admission normally.
0: Okay.
2: And then we also have an awesome concert on our barn amphitheater stage that's included too. We've got Wildside, some Motley Crue tribute.
1: Yeah.
2: So
1: awesome.
2: We'll have a band on the stage. We've got the circus in the big top tent. We've got our motorcycle thrill show, mm-hmm. plus all the rides you could ride.
0: Yeah, I know that motocross show I'm looking forward to. That starts at 5 p.m. tonight.
2: Exactly.
0: And then, you know, I know there's a lot of events you guys have planned over the next couple of days, you know, the next week and a half. I saw that the monster trucks are back this year.
2: The monster trucks are back Friday, Saturday, and Sunday this weekend, July 24th through 26th. So we're really excited to have them back. That's a separate ticket, of course, but if you buy your tickets online, it includes your fair admission. So that's another way to save some money
1: just
2: get it all, you know?
0: I feel like you guys have done a fantastic job at making going to the county fair affordable.
2: Yes.
0: And the best way to do it is to go to orangecountyfair.com.
2: Mm-hmm.
0: And like Mary said, you know, you can purchase your fair admission and you can also select the shows, you know, that are added cost, but at a discount.
2: Exactly. And that's the other thing. If you can't make it tonight and get our awesome deal, please make sure you go online and buy your tickets before 4 p.m. today. And you can use those tickets any night of the fair now through August 2nd. And then you can save a bunch of money either way. So even if you're not able to make it out tonight, we still have ways, like you said, affordable family fun is our goal here. We want to see you come out more than once. We've got so much going on. You know, you got to come more than once.
0: I feel like that was my rule last year. I had to go twice because,
1: you
0: know,
1: check everything.
0: I mean, not only the rides and the food, but the entertainment side. You guys really think outside of the box, and that's why I love the Orange County Fair.
2: Thank you. We appreciate that. We really try to keep it fresh and exciting for everyone, bring back some classic favorites too, though.
1: Of course.
2: This weekend, the monster trucks. Next weekend in the grandstands, we got the demo derby on August 1st.
1: So love the demo derby.
2: That's going to be awesome. Yeah. And you can actually enter, you know, if anyone wants to join the demo derby, you can enter on our website. There's a big purse we're giving out at the end of the demo derby. So we're excited about
1: that. That's so fun.
0: Very cool. Details, orangecountyfair.com. And you can also plan out, you know, your trip with the family to the fair by checking out all of the stuff that is going to be at this year's fair. Now, I know that food is a big deal at the Orange County Fair, at any fair. If calories weren't an option and you could go and walk around the fair, what would your perfect fair meal consist of?
2: I love it. So I think this year, I love this question, maybe because I've been thinking about it a little bit already. But this year, we've got a really cool new food vendor who does pork chops on a stick.
1: Love
2: I don't
1: that.
2: Know if you guys have ever done this.
0: Yes.
1: Anything on a stick
2: Obsessed.
1: Is like so much better.
2: It's just got to be it. So I think I would get myself a pork chop on a stick. I probably would get a corn dog too, more stick food.
1: Of course.
2: And then obviously some fried Oreos. Like that's my number one thing. I get them every every year. I just can't not.
1: Wash it down with a lemonade.
2: Oh, fresh squeeze. Come yes, on. Exactly. We've got that everywhere. Oh,
0: they're
2: it's going to be so,
0: so
2: good.
0: Sweet so and good. So lip puckering.
2: I know, but a little bit of both. It's amazing. Yeah. But we've got something for everybody. We've got like tacos, you know, Greek food as usual. Mm-hmm. That's one of our fan favorites. And all the Maxwell stuff, the maxi dough, the walkaway sundaes, all those classic things that you think great. About from years and years, you know, on the Orange County Fairgrounds. So.
0: Right. You got me sold. I can't wait to come out. I know that Patty Quinn is going to be out there tomorrow. Starting around 3-ish, she'll be broadcasting live. Then the gates will open up at 4.
2: Yes.
0: And we're getting ready for a night of monster trucks. That's tomorrow night. But, you know, today's the day. If you're waking up this morning, you got the kids at home, and you're saying to yourself, what am I going to do with them today?
2: Oh, yeah.
1: It's gorgeous day.
0: This is the day to visit the fair, because you go today, and then you can go back over the weekend and maybe a time or two next week, because the fair runs through Sunday, August the 2nd.
2: That's right. We'll be here for like 11 days of fun. Today is a great day to come out and save some money, like you said. And then, you know, leading into the weekend tomorrow, we've got the monster trucks and we've got fireworks tomorrow night, too. So it's a little something for everyone. But if you come out tonight, you see the circus, you see the Wild Wheels Thrill Show. You know, we've got all kinds of stuff going on.
0: Yeah. Well, listen, Mary, we appreciate you coming in. I know you had to wait a little while, but we apologize.
2: Happy to wait. No problem at all. I was excited to see you guys.
0: So excited to have you back in. Good luck with everything. And thank you for the effort you put in to putting together such an amazing fair that has just really, it's transcended over the last couple of years.
2: Thank
0: and I
2: you
0: really
2: guys.
0: Feel like that's because of the work you guys put in. So we look forward to seeing you out at the fair. You have
2: Same.
0: A safe drive back out to Middletown. And we'll talk to you again soon, all right?
2: Thanks, guys.
0: No
2: I appreciate
0: problem.
2: It.
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2: Waking up with CJ and Jess show, and here are three things you need to know before you go. The National Weather Service says a tornado made landfall in the lower Hudson Valley during Tuesday's powerful storms. The twister struck Purchase in Westchester County around 4 o'clock Tuesday afternoon. It traveled nearly 2 miles until it finished in Rybrook 7 minutes later. Weather officials say it packed winds that topped 85 miles per hour and likely started on the Manhattan College campus where several trees were uprooted. Officials say the confirmed number of cyclosporiasis cases, let us pray, linked to an ongoing outbreak could be higher than 11,000. The CDC provided a recent update confirming new cases linked to the outbreak across 41 states, including New York. The cause remains a mystery.
3: Romaine lettuce.
2: Congress is trying to pass a bipartisan bill that would ban all phone and video calls on airplanes. Now, most U.S. carriers don't allow in-flight calls already, but there's pressure to change that now that the Wi-Fi on planes is expanding. There are also several foreign airlines that are cool with Wi-Fi calls, including British Airways and Virgin Atlantic. They could be impacted, at least in U.S. airspace, if the ban goes through. And why is the government involved? Well, it's a safety issue, and officials want to minimize disruptions and distractions. The thinking is to cut it off before something that happens more frequently, or the airlines decide that it's something that they could charge for more. Like, they're going to charge you to make phone calls.
3: Yeah, I feel like...
2: Which they should.
3: I mean, listen, if you can't go without making a phone call for 3 or 4 hours on a plane, like, you got to rethink stuff.
2: What's going on here? The Mets lost, Yankees won one and lost one, and you can get more on these stories through the Wolf Country app.
3: All right, Jess, thank you. Let's grab our final look at traffic.
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3: One last go of it. What do you got for us, Tom?
5: 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Still delays coming up Route 9 into Fishkill by Wood Road. This is about a mile south of the 84 ramps. We had an injury accident there with alternating lanes getting by. Still very heavy through there. Not too bad. Mid-Hudson Bridge, Wappingers Falls doing okay on 9. 9W's not too bad. A little bit slow into Plattekill. Looks like they may be about to set up the paving for the midday. 17 westbound with construction already setting up into the 84 ramps. Westbound 84, Southbury, Newtown, Danbury looking okay. 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I'm Tom Colangelo on The Wolf.
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2: Mostly sunny today with a high around 80. Clear tonight with a low of 53. Then sunny on Friday with a high of 83. 66 right now in Rhinebeck. 65 in Danbury. CJ and I are hanging out until 10 a.m. Then Patty Quinn's going to take over for your workday until 3 p.m. Followed by Chrissy joining you for your ride home. 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

0: camera for the dog, but it faces my bed and it's only in my bedroom because that's where the dog stays.
1: Right. You were telling us how you're now on OnlyFans and you do videos involving your feet.
0: That's not what I said. But if it made me a dollar, yeah, I might have to do it.
1: No, don't, please.
0: But I just want to make some money. No, but what's something in your
1: hands and you do videos that's involving not, your feet.
0: That's not what I said. But if it made me a dollar, yeah, I might have to do it.
1: No, don't, please.
0: But I just want to make some money. No, but what's something in your house that's totally normal to you, but if someone saw it, they'd be like, what's going on? What the hell is that?
1: Yeah, I feel like

0: story.
1: Works for some.
0: Yeah. Samantha and Brewster texted us and said, I bought my husband a set of 3 Dino Nugget pillows, and they're proudly displayed on our couch. We are 33 and 34. We have no kids. People probably wonder about them, but I don't care because we love them.
1: The Dino Nugget, I can picture them. And I feel like that is part of your personality.
0: It definitely is.
1: And you should not worry about what other people think if you're expressing your personality.
0: Beth checked in on Facebook and said, if someone came into her house, something normal for her. She says, it's practically Halloween in my house all year round.
1: That's kind of cool.
0: I love that.
1: Right. Have you ever gone into a house and like looked in, like you go to use the bathroom and you look in one of the rooms and you see like one of those big swings?
0: A swing is questionable. And then you spot the upside down pineapple.
1: Right.
0: Completely different story.
2: 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Then come hang out with us tonight on the second shift. 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

0: the Waking Up with CJ and Jess show at 9:29 Thursday morning. You got us until 10 a.m. Then, of course, Patty Quinn takes over to take you through the rest of your Thursday into the afternoon. And before you know it, we'll be back on the air bright and early tomorrow morning to give you an opportunity to win a $290 jackpot.
1: $290 on a Friday, heading into the weekend. 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

0: is the Waking Up with CJ and Jess show at 9:32. Getting excited. Before you know it, the weekend will be here.
1: Mm-hmm.
0: And I'm inviting you to join me on Saturday, kicking off the annual Putnam County Fair and 4-H Showcase. It happens this Saturday morning. I'll be out there starting at 10 a.m. Saturday from 10 until noon at the Putnam County Veterans Memorial Park on Gypsy Trail Road in Carmel. This is the same location I did the Battle of the Redcoats.
1: I knew it sounded familiar.
0: Yeah, and we had such, my wife and I went, it was so much fun. I cannot wait to go back to Putnam County this weekend. And this time around, it's the country fair that families love. We're talking, you know, food trucks, vendors, games, demonstrations. There'll be exhibits, magic shows, inflatables for the kids to go crazy on. Plus, they'll have farm animals, pony rides, and a bunch of entertainment.
1: You had me at pony rides.
0: Right. So there'll be live music. They're doing a classic car show as well.
1: Awesome.
0: Plus, they're doing the Duck Derby fundraiser, which helps support the programs of the Cornell Cooperative Extension of Putnam County. Free parking at admission. That's July 25th and 26th. That's this Saturday and Sunday at Putnam County's Veterans Memorial Park, and I'll be there Saturday from 10 to 12.
1: There's so much to do. That's a fun-filled day.
0: Right, and it is free.
1: Even better.
0: F-R-E-E. So we'll see you in Putnam County this weekend on The Wolf.
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0: the Waking Up with CJ and Jess show at 9:48. That will just about do it for us.
1: We are getting out of here.
0: Patty Quinn ready to take over the controls. She will take you through the rest of your Thursday morning into the afternoon. And before you know it, the gates at this year's Orange County Fair will open up. Gates open up at 4 today and will remain open daily from today through Sunday, August the 2nd. You know, we had Mary in studio about an hour ago talking about all the great stuff and how much work they actually put in to getting everything up to par to make this year's Orange County Fair better than ever before.
1: Lots of great shows, lots of great entertainment, food. I know that Mary said pork chop on a stick, and I can't stop thinking about it.
0: I feel like that is something, if you're going to the Orange County Fair, go hungry, because a pork chop on a stick sounds good any time of day.
1: It really does.
0: And a quick look at the doings at the Orange County Fair. And again, you can check it out anytime at orangecountyfair.com. Looks like tonight, motocross at 5. They're doing monster trucks tomorrow, Saturday, and Sunday. Fireworks will happen on Saturday. Plus, next week, they're doing carload night. They're doing $2 Tuesdays. And then the Demolition Derby is back on Saturday night, August the 1st.
1: And I believe Mary said that if you want to get in on the Demolition Derby, you can. You can sign up on their website.
0: Yeah, just go to orangecountyfair.com. And, you know, Patty, who's coming up here in a minute, she'll be out there tomorrow from 3 to 7, thanks to our friends at Ulster Savings Bank, MHA of Dutchess County, and Rutberg Breslow Personal Injury Law. She'll be there tomorrow from 3 to 7 p.m. So if you're doing the fair today, come on back tomorrow. Stop by and see Patty underneath the wolf tent. We will talk to you guys bright and early tomorrow morning, starting at 6 a.m. Enjoy the day, everyone.
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0: Looking for some fun? 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So make plans to join me, CJ, at Billy Joe's on the Newburgh waterfront. 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

one for new country in the Hudson Valley and Danbury. 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

0: Morgan Wallen and Post Malone. I am coming back. I'm Patty Quinn. I'm back. It's my part of your Thursday workday, and we've got a big hour of nonstop country to get it started. Old Dominion Now, Hotel Key on the way, Little Big Town, Kane Brown, and more on The Wolf.
1: Well, it was down some street we couldn't even pronounce. 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Tequila was cheap, but the flow we were feeling was real.

one, I Can't Love You Anymore. Hey, today is opening day of the Orange County Fair. Haven't won your tickets yet? No worries. CJ and Jess have another chance for you to win tomorrow morning. 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

Bailey Zimmerman, Chevy Silverado. Lots of sunshine today. We're looking at 80 for a high overnight tonight, clear, and going down to 55. Kane Brown now miles on it on the Wolf. New truck, big lady.

Luke Bryan, Drunk on You, on the station that is home to Waking Up with CJ and Jess. They're back tomorrow morning, 6 a.m. with their early morning brain stimulator, and I'll have your question and answer this afternoon at 1:40. Stay tuned.

Love that song. Great message in that. Beautiful things. Try to find the beautiful things around your world today. It can be hard sometimes by the time you get to your Thursday work day. It's Little Big Town and Boondocks on the Wolf.

0: ain't saying. That is Jordan Davis. I'm Patty Quinn. And unfortunately, I have to say we've just wrapped up a big hour of nonstop country. But here's the big news. We are going to do 10 in a row for you every hour throughout your workday. Myself and Chrissy make sure you're getting the most country music when you choose to listen to The Wolf. So stick around, because not only do I have lots of great country for you, but I've also got information on how you can catch up with CJ and I out on the road this weekend. We've got some fun planned and we want you to be part of it. All of that coming up before the lunch hour. Thomas Rhett getting us back to the country right after this on The Wolf.
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attendance records wherever he goes and takes his concert. Luke Combs, Sleepless in a Hotel Room on 97.7, 97.3, and 105.5. We're the Wolf, number one for new country in New York and Connecticut. 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

That is Jason Aldean, and feels like a good time to remind you that if you want to see Jason in Hartford at the Meadows Music Theater on September 12th, that you should check out the Wolf Win Stuff tab. There's a chance to win tickets there waiting for you. Here's Blake Shelton on the Wolf.

0: And there's rides, there's a circus, there's a demolition derby, there's fireworks, there's going to be motocross, there's delicious fair food, and trust me when I tell you, all kinds of amazing fun. That is what the Orange County Fair is all about. And today is opening day. During the week, they're 4 to 11, so you haven't missed any of the fun yet. And then on the weekends, they're open 1 to 11. And we can't wait to see you out there. Myself and Trevor and Bex are going to be spending time with you. Starting tomorrow, you can catch up with us right there outside the grandstand. We cannot wait to see you. Come by to the Wolf Tent, see what you can grab up and win. And of course, we'll help you make your way around the fair so you don't miss out on any of the fun. So we'll see you out at the Orange County Fair in Middletown starting tomorrow. Again, the fair opens at 4, and we can't wait to see you under the Wolf Tent. Got a weather check and FGL ready to go. Stick around. We're the Wolf.
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15: Well, it is a great day for opening day of the Orange County Fair in Middletown. Sunshine in 80, overnight clear down to 55. Tomorrow, sunshine in 84. Saturday, looking just as nice. 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

Florida Georgia Line with Luke Bryan, and I know a lot of you looking forward to seeing FGL in 2027. You can see this guy in 2026, August 14th to be exact, at Meadows Music Theater in Hartford. Riley Green's got a big show. Did you win your tickets yet? Check out that Wolf Win Stuff tab. Here's Think As You

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1: Coming up on Friday, so if you're planning to play Mega Millions, the jackpot's like over $700 million, let's say you win. What's the first thing you're doing? Now put some thought into it and let us know Friday on The Wolf.

tunes. That is Till You Can't. I'm Patty Quinn. So CJ is out and about having fun with you this Saturday, and I've got details after Luke Combs. Here's Be By You on The Wolf.

0: Mornings. I'm Patty Quinn, and I want you to be with CJ and the Wolf Crew this Saturday morning, starting at 10 a.m. It's the annual Putnam County Fair and 4-H Showcase, and they've invited us to head out there and have some fun at the Putnam County Veterans Memorial Park right there on Gypsy Trail Road in Carmel. So come out. This is a country fair families love. It's very easy to get to. There's food trucks, vendors, games, demonstrations, exhibits, magic shows. They've got inflatables for the kids, farm animals, pony rides, lots of great entertainment. And history will come alive at the pavilion. So you make sure you make it a point to get out there. It's happening Saturday and Sunday this weekend. And of course, we would love it if you could make it out on Saturday and see CJ and the Wolf Crew from 10 to 12. But more importantly, just get out there when you can, because every bit of it helps. There's fundraising and it supports programs of the Cornell Cooperative Extension of Putnam County. So heading out there and being part of what's going on is going to help them continue their good work. And remember, CJ and the crew out there Saturday morning, 10 a.m. to noon, and they can't wait to see you. 10 in a row kicks off with Kenny Chesney next on The Wolf.
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You found the wolf. 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

country, and she knows it. Luke Bryan, who's at SPAC the end of next month, and we have your chance to be there, courtesy of The Wolf. 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

0: Stella Lefty's Boston. I'm the Wolf. I'm Patty Quinn. So every weekday morning, it's the game everyone wants to play. And it's not just because of the cash you can win. It also has to do with the fact that you get to beat CJ or Jess, whoever you choose to play against. I'm talking about the 5 at 7:45. And tomorrow morning, it returns thanks to Kingston Fine Jewelry, Boyce's Lane in Kingston. They're also online, kingstonfinejewelry.com. And tomorrow's jackpot, because no one has won all week, is $290. Could you be the person who walks away with CJ and Jess's cash tomorrow? Keep an eye on pop culture and trending information. And of course, use the Wolf Country app to keep up on all your favorite country artists. Because sometimes the questions come right from things we're talking about and trending through the Wolf Country app. And we want to make sure we give you every opportunity to win. Think about who you think you could beat tomorrow, CJ or Jess, and get ready to put that $290 of their money in your pocket tomorrow morning here on The Wolf. Got a weather check and Old Dominion on the way next.
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10: Sunshine today, 80. It is a great day for opening day of the Orange County Fair. That happens in Middletown today at 4 p.m. Sunny and 80, clear overnight down to 55 tomorrow. Sun returns with a high of 84. Saturday looking the same. 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
1: That is Old Dominion. I'm Patty Quinn, and we are looking forward to a big new album from Corey Kent. Look for it in stores September 25th. It is called Heartland Rock and Roll. Here's Corey with Coe Wetzel and Rocky Mountain Low on the Wolf.

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1: Friday morning, CJ and I are back getting you ready for the weekend with a phone check Friday. We'll give you a CB Trucker handle formula. You check in with us and you could win Hudson Westbrook tickets. It all starts Friday morning right here on The Wolf.

very busy setting records for attendance at stadiums all over the world for his concerts. That is Luke Combs' Beer Never Broke My Heart. And speaking of big concerts, I'm sure you've heard Garth Brooks heading back out on the road. He's announced his 2026 concert dates. Catch it right now on the Wolf Country app. Here's that.

0: Langley's Be Her on 97.7, 97.3, and 105.5. We're the Wolf. Coming up an hour from now, I've got your early morning brain stimulator. Question and answer at 1:40. About to kick off 10 in a row with Parmalee next on the Wolf.
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Jason Aldean, and if you want to see him September 12th in the Meadows Music Theater in Hartford, check out the Wolf Wind Stuff tab. 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

1 for new country in the Hudson Valley and Danbury. 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

0: after all the bars are closed, Thomas Rhett. I'm Patty Quinn. We're in the middle of 10 in a row. We do 10 in a row every hour while you're working. We're the Wolf with Jordan Davis and Buy Dirt.
1: A few days before he turned 80, he was sitting out back in a rocker. He said, "What you been up to lately?"

0: Hate How You Look. That is Josh Ross. I'm Patty Quinn. If you love Italian food,
1: I love saving money.
0: I've got something you're going to want to hear in 10 minutes right now. Jake Owen on The Wolf.

0: out through the website and the Wolf Country app, you will also notice there are some other amazing deals there. You can relax with Nordic Spa, and you can also get in on our Hudson Valley Brewery Passport. 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You've got the summer out in front of you and the fall too. 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I'm going to get you a weather check, and we've got Tyler Hubbard ready to go next on The Wolf.
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10: We're looking at sunshine and 80 today for opening day of the Orange County Fair. Clear overnight, a low of 55. Tomorrow, sun and 84. Clear skies Friday overnight for the fireworks at the Orange County Fair with a low of 56. Saturday, sunshine returns back in the mid-80s. 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

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We're the Wolf, and we want you to win tickets to get into the Orange County Fair. 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Be listening. I've got the Early Morning Brain Stimulator question and answer on the way in 10 minutes with the Wolf.

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1: Coming up on Friday, so if you're planning to play Mega Millions, the jackpot's like over $700 million. Let's say you win. What's the first thing you're doing? Now put some thought into it and let us know Friday on The Wolf.

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17: 10 more country songs played back to back. We are the Wolf

my kind of night on the wolf. I'm Patty Quinn, and I have got your early morning brain stimulator question and answer for tomorrow morning, where you get to win yourself a pair of tickets to the Orange County Fair. The largest one of these weighs 343 pounds. So think about something that weighs over 300 pounds. The largest one, which means there's ones that weigh less. The answer is a dog. Turns out it could be an English Mastiff. Yeah, they're the largest dogs. Tallest, by the way, the Irish Wolfhound and the Great Dane. A dog, the answer you need to be a winner tomorrow morning. It's Waking Up with CJ and Jess.

co-hosting Country Countdown USA with Lon Helton this Sunday morning on The Wolf. 8 a.m. Don't miss it. 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

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We're the Wolf, home of Waking Up with CJ and Jess. They're back tomorrow morning in the 5 at 7:45 worth $290. Good luck.

0: Just a Kid. That is Kid Myself, the latest from John Morgan. And your kids are probably asking, can we go to the Orange County Fair in Middletown? 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Great stuff happening at the grandstand this year. They've got the demolition derby, monster trucks. 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
14: Opening day of the Orange County Fair. We've got great weather. Sunshine, clear skies overnight tonight. We're going down to 55. Sun's back tomorrow. High of 84. Weekend's looking good too. Saturday, sun and 84. 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It's free.

ain't. So she is breaking Billboard records, and she's got her big new album out called Dandelion. I'm talking about Ella Langley, the lady who brought bangs back. This is her new big hit, Lovin' Life Again on The Wolf.

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1: Friday morning, CJ and I are back getting you ready for the weekend with a phone check Friday. 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

Halfway to Hell with Jelly Roll on The Wolf. I'm Patty Quinn. So listen, if you know a first responder and you would like to nominate them for the Wolf Den of Heroes, don't wait. 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

0: on the Wolf. I'm Patty Quinn, getting ready to turn you over to Chrissy. She's going to get you through the rest of your Thursday workday. She's got 10 in a row every hour. She'll get you what you need to know for the ride home with the Wolf traffic. And today, she wants to know about those little luxuries you put into your life to spoil yourself. And it's funny when you talk luxury with people, you know, some people's luxury is very basic. Others, well, a little bit more, as we would like to say, bougie. Let Chrissy know what your little luxury is through the Wolf Country app and the app chat. And I know she'll be discussing hers. We all have those little things we like to, I'm doing the air quotes, treat ourselves to. Of course, the funny part is sometimes they're not a treat. They're just a necessity. I actually have a big luxury. I am still trying to convince the husband we need a hot tub. That's not small. But then after that, see, it would be a little luxury every night to get in the hot tub. Maybe because I said it on the radio, you can all guilt him into it. Anyway, get in on that fun with Chrissy this afternoon between 3 and 7 for the ride home. On the way, Kenny Chesney, the first of 10 in a row next on The Wolf.
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Chevy Silverado, a tune about Bailey's first love, heartbreak, and his first truck. I'm Patty Quinn. That's going to wrap it up for me. Chrissy's on the way to the studio. I'm back tomorrow morning at 10 a.m. We'll do a Friday work day together, and then I'm off to the Orange County Fair tomorrow afternoon to hang out with you in Middletown. Make a plan to meet me out there with the Wolf Tent right by the grandstand. It's Toby Keith. I love this bar on the Wolf.

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1: Just about 30 minutes away from opening day at the Orange County Fair. And we've got sunshine for you. Today's high 80. Overnight clear down to 55. Tomorrow sun and 84. Friday overnight clear, low of 56. 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

0: 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We're the Wolf. 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

0: That's Kane Brown's latest woman. Hey, it's Chrissy, and I love the answers you're sending in about the small luxury you can't live without. 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Dana's small luxury is buying already cut up fruit. She knows it's more expensive, but she doesn't want to spend the time doing it. I agree. Super convenient. Thanks for sharing those.
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9: Sunshine for what's left of this evening. Get out and enjoy the Orange County Fair officially underway. We've got a great night for it. Clear overnight, down to 55 tomorrow. Sun and 84 Saturday. Sunshine and back up to the mid-80s. You need breaking news. You want weather updates. You want to know the next time you can win with The Wolf? 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

0: 977-973 and 105.5. We are the Wolf. It's CJ. Now, last weekend, something interesting happened in upstate New York. It's in a town known as Mechanicville. And I guess an aggressive fox attacked a woman, tried to bite another resident, and then later charged at a father and his two young children. Can you possibly imagine? I guess this started on Sunday. A woman told police she was out doing some yard work at her home when a large fox suddenly ran toward her and bit her on the lower leg. Now, she actually suffered a bleeding injury and had to be taken to a local hospital for treatment. And, you know, officers showed up, they searched the area, and while they were searching, another resident reported seeing what appeared to be the same fox run through their yard and attempt to bite their elderly father before it disappeared into the brush. The following morning, on Monday, police received another frightening call. I guess a dad reported that him and his two young children were outside when the fox emerged from behind the brush and charged directly at them. Thankfully, they got away. They were able to get inside the house, but wow. Just so you know, officers did finally locate the fox, and they had to put him down or put it down due to the safety threats. But if you want to read more about it, I have it for you. It's on our website in the Wolf Country app. No word on whether or not this fox was positive for rabies or not.
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0: Time now to take a look at what's happening on the roads. We've got a Wolf traffic update.
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right. It's officially the drive home with me, Chrissy. And I'm going to get you home with the most country. Kenny Chesney, Cody Johnson, Luke Holmes, and Blake Shelton are on the way. Blake Shelton right now is in Wyoming, actually tonight, doing a festival. Here's God's Country.

morning, it's Chrissy driving you home. Thanks for letting me ride shotgun with you. What's a small luxury you just can't live without? Keep sharing these on our app.

0: With that song, Carry On, Kenny Chesney just made country music history. That is his 62nd top 10 hit. Hey, it's Chrissy. And he just passed Tim McGraw and George Strait. That's amazing. He isn't done yet either. His new album, Silver Sands Marina, comes out September 25th. He's currently being honored in the Country Music Hall of Fame in Nashville. It's called Living in Fast Forward. It chronicles Kenny's journey. Plus, he'll be on the Today Show this fall, too. We're coming right back.
1: 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It's hot in here.
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1: This knob?
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0: 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It's hot in here.
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13: Great night for opening night of the Orange County Fair. We've got clear skies, overnight dipping to 55. Sun back tomorrow with a high of 84. Overnight Friday, a low of 56. Get breaking news and weather updates with the Wolf Country app.
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13: Time now to take a look at what's happening on the roads. We've got a Wolf traffic update.
14: An update now on 84. 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Westbound traffic, exit 39 to 36 is still stop and go. Eastbound delays moving into Super 7 in Danbury an extra 15 minutes. Uber Beacon Bridge is fine both ways. Mid-Hudson Bridge looks good both directions, but you've got a half mile backup to stop and go eastbound on 44 approaching the bridge, and there's a lot of traffic on 9, and the east-west arterial approach is in Kipps, trying to make it to the westbound span.

Kingston or Rhinecliff Bridge, traffic still stop and go. 199, almost back to 32 right over River Road. Westbound delays into River Road from 9G. Grass Beard on 32 southbound at Saugerty East by old 32 and 9W. And the Taconic southbound by Bryant Pond Road. A stall vehicle is clear. 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I'm John Kermeyer on the

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1: Friday morning, CJ and I are back getting you ready for the weekend with a phone check Friday. We'll give you a CB Trucker handle formula. You check in with us and you could win Hudson Westbrook tickets. It all starts Friday morning right here on The Wolf.

0: are the Wolf. Hey, it's Jess from the Waking Up with CJ and Jess show. And if you didn't know, Mega Millions and Powerball, the jackpots are soaring right now. They're huge. The Mega Millions jackpot is $743 million, and the Powerball jackpot is at $600 million. That is a lot of money either way. And everyone kind of playing along, hoping that they win. And the scammers took notice because the New York State Gaming Commission shared a scam alert in a press release earlier this week. Now, according to their statement, there is an apparent lottery imposter scam targeting residents in multiple states, including New York. So you'll get a phone call where the caller will tell the victim they've won $18.6 million and two Mercedes-Benz vehicles, but to get them, they must first pay taxes before the prizes can be delivered. And they say that they are a Mega Millions official based in New York. And, you know, you get very excited when someone tells you you're winning $18.6 million. So you might give information over the phone that you're not supposed to. If you want to read more about this scam and how to keep yourself safe and who you should contact if you get contacted by scammers, we got all the details for you up now on our website and the Wolf Country app.
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Hey, it's Chrissy with the drive home. Lady A is taking an intentional break to work on new music. It's been 15 years since they released their first breakthrough hit. It was this one, Need You Now.

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face. Front page obituary. He was a millionaire. He left his fortune to some guy he barely knew. His kids were mad as hell. But me, I'm doing well. And I dropped

0: That's Taylor Swift, one of the nominees for Nashville's Country Music Hall of Fame. Also in there, Miranda Lambert and Chris Stapleton. That's a tough group right there of amazing songwriters. Hey, it's Chrissy. I've got $500 for you right now. All you got to do is enter to win on our app. It's called the Hall Pass Cash, $500 in a Visa gift card. Some spending money to get your kids ready for back to school. 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
1: We've got clear skies overnight tonight and a low of 55. Great night to be out of the Orange County Fair. Sunshine tomorrow, high of 84. Friday overnight clear, low of 56. Sun is back on Saturday with a high of 85. 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
1: Coming up on Friday, so if you're planning to play Mega Millions, the jackpot's like over $700 million. Let's say you win. What's the first thing you're doing? Now put some thought into it and let us know Friday.

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Riley Green is going to be in your living room soon. He is everywhere, really. He will be a coach on The Voice this upcoming season, and I'm sure he'll be doing more acting, too. Here's Think As You Drunk.

0: 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We're the Wolf. I'm Patty Quinn, and we are getting ready to take you to Nashville. No traveling required. Nope. Just tune in 20 minutes from now when Taste of Country Nights and Evan Paul sign on. Not only will he get you in on what you need to know to get in on Hall Pass Cash, which is a great way to grab up a $500 prepaid Visa gift card, but he's got Megan Maroney checking in, Jelly Roll talking about the trashiest thing he still does, even though he has money, and apparently John Party goes on a rant, which you'll need to hear about as well. Maybe you will agree. And don't forget, tomorrow night, during the entire show, Evan Paul is co-hosting with Brantley Gilbert. So lots of reasons to keep it tuned right here to 97.7, 97.3, and 105.5. 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

0: That is New Country from Bailey Zimmerman. He said that's one of his favorite songs that he's ever recorded. It's Chevy Silverado on Taste of Country Nights. The Silverado's cool, but ain't nothing as cool as that Ford Ranger was back in the day. Everybody in my high school had one of them, man. It's Evan Paul. Let's get you lined up with a $500 prepaid Visa gift card as you get these kids back to school. 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
1: 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No one's going to be there watching you. You could buy whatever you want with it.
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